made its appearance initially in Europe in the 12th century, most likely by way of the Andalusian Moors and the Crusades. The modern mandolin was developed from the lute in Italy and has a very complex evolvement history from lute to mandolin. Its name comes from yet another plucked instrument in the family, the mandola. When smaller mandolas were developed, they were called the diminutive mandolino. And here are two fine players of the instrument, the modern version, James Tyler, Robin Jeffrey, and they're doing the Concerto for Two Mandolins by Vivaldi, Trevor Pinnock, conducting the English concert.

An American in Paris, masterpiece of George Gershwin. That was Eric Kunzel conducting the Cincinnati Pops Orchestra. The Chevalier swaggers our way next.